0: Blue Jays baseball is more than a game. It's Canada's team. And CJYM 1330 is here with every pitch, stolen base, and home run.
1: Guerrero with a fly ball to right. He's hit it well. It is gone.
0: Live Blue Jays baseball. We bring the game. You bring the hot dogs and peanuts.
1: Got him! Jeff Hoffman strikes out Cody Bellinger, and the Blue Jays have done it.
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0: 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Whoa.

0: Blue Jays baseball is more than a game. It's Canada's team. And CJYM 1330 is here with every pitch, stolen base, and home run.
1: Guerrero with a fly ball to right. He's hit it well. It is gone.
0: Live Blue Jays baseball. We bring the game. You bring the hot dogs and peanuts.
1: Got him! Jeff Hoffman strikes out Cody Bellinger, and the Blue Jays have done it.
0: From the first pitch to the final out, your home for Toronto Blue Jays baseball is CJYM 1330.
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3: Good morning, West Central Saskatchewan. Here's what's coming up in your three-day forecast. Today is looking mainly sunny for our north and central regions, while our southern area is looking at a mix of sun and cloud, with a 30% chance of showers, though the region is seeing highs today around 27. Becoming cloudy this evening across the region, the south continuing to see that 30% chance of showers, with regional lows around 13. Tomorrow, though, it should be clearing up across west central, bringing out the sun with highs up to 29 and lows around 10. Thursday continuing to bring sunshine and clear skies with highs of 27 and lows of 9. Need something fixed around the house or on your vehicle? This one could be for you. Bill Charback Contract.

0: Harlequin on a Tuesday morning with Saskatchewan's best music. Colin Powers in for Rob Kearney this week. 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
2: I'm Cooper Douglas with your local news, streaming now through the West Central Online app. Rosetown and Kyle RCMP are investigating several property crimes following a busy week of calls from August 6th to the 13th. Police are looking into a hit-and-run involving a parked vehicle at Clearwater Lake Regional Park, along with property damage reported in the same area. In Rosetown, officers are investigating the theft of copper and another reported property theft. RCMP are also investigating a threats complaint involving reports of low-flying spray planes near a rural property. On the traffic side, police responded to several collisions, including one near Rosetown that resulted in a person being airlifted by STARS.

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5: A sunny and warm day is ahead for most of West Central Saskatchewan, with a chance of showers developing in the south later today. Central and northern areas will reach a high of 27, humidex near 29 today, the south warmer at 29, feeling closer to 31. While the rest of the region remains clear, the south has a 30% chance of showers this afternoon, with a risk of thunderstorms. Tonight, lows will fall to around 11 or 12 West Central wide, showers still possible in the south. Tomorrow then stays mostly sunny, highs of 25 in central and northern areas, while the south gets up to a high of 28. Expect temperatures to drop to around 10 overnight. 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
1: 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It is gone.
0: 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We bring the game. 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

0: 2 p.m. to raise funds for the museum. 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
2: 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Thunderstorms are expected to develop across parts of Saskatchewan and Alberta Thursday afternoon and evening as a trough moves east across the prairies. Most storms should remain below severe limits, but

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0: Back in 84 off the album Heartbeat City, which was one of my favorite records back in the day. That's Rick Ocasek and the Cars. Saskatchewan's best music, the greatest hits of all time. Barry Weiss here. Boy, things are getting really, really interesting in Major League Baseball. The Toronto Blue Jays, who not long ago showed no signs of life, are suddenly back in the playoff hunt, about 35 games to go, and they're just a half game out of the final American League wildcard spot. 3 weeks ago, I would have never believed that, but that's where we are today. The Jays have a big series in front of them now against the division-leading Tampa Bay Rays, and it starts this afternoon, 4:30, so the game is just minutes away. 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